When I first saw you, I was deep in clear blue water. 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I touched your soft skin and you jumped in with your eyes closed and a smile upon your face. Você vem, você cai, você vem e cai. Vem aqui pra cá porque eu quero te beijar na sua boca. Que coisa louca.

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